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1: See this story, this lady in Florida going viral. She was showing off a woman's restroom at a TJ Maxx where it is literally a row of toilets with absolutely zero stalls. Like, what? I can understand urinals in a men's room, but ladies, y'all need privacy. I know this. 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
1: Speed up. We're hanging with Priscilla Block. Let's talk about maybe next time, honey.
2: Nice.
1: What a fun track. Like, just in the video, I mean, I don't know how long that took to shoot, but it's such a fun video and people seem to be into it. And I got the vibe that you involved fans to be in it, like just kind of an all encompassing thing. Like, how long ago did you write it? Who did you write it with? I want to know like the story behind the song because it's hooky as hell.
2: Oh my gosh, thank you. I mean, from the moment that this song was written, I was like, okay, hold on. Like, this is a vibe. Like, it's so girl coded. Every girl goes to the bar and they're like, does somebody want to buy me a drink? Because I don't want to be buying my own. And that is like the whole vibe with the song. And during CMA Fest, you know, I had decided to go independent pretty early on this year. I didn't announce it until later. And this was my first independent release. So I'm like all gas, no brakes. Like we have to come out of the gates like swinging. And it was just awesome. Like the cameos that we were able to get on the video, like Robert Roush was in, you know, he was on Love Island and he won Traitors and he's very big in like, you know, pop culture. And I met him at a softball game in Nashville. And I was like, would you want to be in my video? I was like, I'm literally at a point right now in my life that I'm just shooting my shot everywhere.
1: Yeah. I mean, Snooki is in the video.
2: Snooki was like, dude, that was like the biggest full circle thing. Elijah, my boyfriend, told me, he's like, Priscilla, you know, Snooki's going to be in Nashville for CMA Fest. And I reached out to my management team. I was like, is there any way we could pitch this to Snooki and see if she would want to be in the video? And we were able to grab that. We wrapped a cheetah print bus that we brought all the way around Broadway and Nashville. And it says, maybe next time, honey, on it. And I'm like, I just want to go all out. Like, yeah. I want to reach for the stars, see what we can do. And the video just turned out epic. Like, it really, that was like the cherry on top. And I felt so great with how it all happened. And I'm really proud. I'm really proud of this release.
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1: Ella Langley playing the Greek Theater for the second straight night tonight in L.A. was there last night, and that show, everything about it secured my vote for her in every category that she is nominated in, including Entertainer of the Year. 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

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Dasha is getting vocal surgery and won't be able to talk for a few weeks. And we're actually going to be one of the last people to speak to her before she goes under the knife. So we'll get into 82 Chevy and have Dasha on the show all next week. It's Beat Up Radio.

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A pure Michigan O.

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2: 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And the irony here practically writes itself. We'll get into that in just a minute.

0: 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Flock Safety. It's the company behind those AI-powered license plate cameras popping up everywhere. Reportedly laying off 18% of its workforce. It's B-Dub. The company has faced growing backlash over privacy concerns, with critics worried about how much information these cameras collect and who's accessing it. Some employees are reportedly taking buyouts. Others are being let go. And listen, I never like seeing somebody lose their job. But imagine getting fired from a surveillance company. You know, you pack up your desk, you drive away, and your former employer can still keep tabs on where you're going. Usually when you leave a job, you just have to worry about your old boss stalking your LinkedIn.
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1: It's B-Dub. 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
0: Riley Green might be one of a few country stars who still runs his own Instagram account. And here's the funny part. He hates doing it. Riley says he tries to handle his own posts because fans can tell when some marketing team is behind them. You know, those celebrity posts that start with, "Hey, y'all, so excited to announce." Riley thinks people see right through that. He'd rather sound like himself, even if it means dealing with social media personally. And I respect that. Although if I had Riley Green's looks, I'd probably enjoy posting pictures of myself a whole lot more, too.
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Appreciate you checking out the show for a little bit today. I know you have a choice on where you get your music, where you get your entertainment, and I use that word loosely. I'm just glad you're along for the ride. My name is B-Dub. Thank you for listening.

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Minutes away from your most wanted song of the day, brought to you by the Home Depot. It's B-Dub, the biggest song in country music, plays next.

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We continue our conversation with Priscilla Block tomorrow. Enjoy the rest of your night. If there's anything I can do for you in the meantime, let me know at BW Radio. But thank you so much for checking out the show.

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boss throws more busy work your way. 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

0: is two-stepping and uncontrollable bragging rights. 94.5 The Moose is giving you a chance to win tickets to see Clint Black with Colin Ray at the Soaring Eagle Casino and Resort. 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
1: Is that a word?
0: Yeah. H-E-A-R-T-I-L-Y. You don't believe me?
1: You're not a liar. 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
2: Heartily.
1: Wow, you typed that up real fast just to prove me wrong, didn't you?
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1: I know. They were like, do they even like each other? 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We're good. 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
11: Hey, y'all. This is Cedric the Entertainer. You probably know one of the 29 million Americans living with diabetes. I do. My dad has type 2 diabetes. What I didn't know was that diabetes led to nerve damage and burning pain in his feet and hands that causes him great discomfort. A condition called painful diabetic peripheral neuropathy, or diabetic nerve pain. One out of five people with diabetes has this pain, but many don't talk to their doctors about it. They don't think the pain is connected to their diabetes, may fear what the pain means, or try to deal with it alone. But when I saw my dad was finding ways to work around the pain, I knew he had to do

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5: Yeah, hi. 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
4: Location?
5: In the woods, just outside of town.
4: Oh, not surprising. You've got your home. Bears have theirs.
5: Yeah, but see, this wasn't just any bear. This bear was wearing jeans and a hat, as in a Smokey Bear.
4: Jeans and a hat. That's definitely Smokey. What exactly did he have to say?
5: Well, we were about to head home, you know, after having a bonfire.
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1: That's true. Did you know that 9 out of 10 wildfires are caused by humans? 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
1: I'm a forest ranger. 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
0: Sorry.
1: that was a joke.
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0: 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Good morning, everybody. 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Join us on the Moose Morning Show this morning. Jim is running late, as usual. nothing new here for 23 years. but listen, this morning we're going to give you a chance to win $1,000 with your first Cash Blast keyword coming up at 8 o'clock. And, ladies, do you want to go see some muscles? 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Hang tight. The Moose Morning Show is up next in Moose Country.
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3: 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Most of today's deer calls are adjustable to make different sounds. Greg Abbas of A-Way Outdoors says his bow grunter was one of the first.
4: By using a young buck grunt, it's much safer than the big dominant buck grunt. Now that one tends to intimidate a little bit more.
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0: New Kennedy, 94.5 The Moose, Nate Smith. They're not wasting whiskey on anybody, not even you. Nothing personal. All right, so you want to be buried in a Pringles can, Jody?
1: No, first of all, I wouldn't fit. I mean, really?
0: Well, in fairness, I think it's a Pringles can urn. So you got to
1: okay, I didn't think about it.
0: You got to be roasted first, right?
1: Okay.
0: Yeah.
1: Yeah. Oh, I've been roasted many times.
0: Oh, sure. How would you spend all eternity with a slogan, "Once you pop, you can't stop," bouncing around in your head there?
1: That's weird.
0: They have a spooky contest called Once You Drop, offering the chance to win an urn shaped like a Pringles can. If you want to enter, onceyoudrop.com is where you go to sign their will and testament. Get it?
1: Yeah, I got it.
0: And you commit to wanting to be buried in a Pringles can of some sort. Deadline is October 22nd, so you got, I don't know, a week or so here. If you're wondering if a will and testament is legally binding, it's not. Come on. What are they going to do, come after you when you're dead? Anyway, the grand prize winner gets an after-lifetime supply of Pringles.
1: Well, huh?
0: That's two lifetime supplies. One can of Pringles every week of the year for the next 200 years. So all your descendants will be eating Pringles if they're still around.
1: Oh, okay. Not because I'm like, you're dead. How are you going to enjoy that?
0: No. They did the math. That's worth about 28 grand, you know, not taking into account 200 years of inflation. But they give you this amount up front in cash, so you have to actually buy your own Pringles. They're not going to mail them to you.
1: Okay.
0: You know. It also includes this bespoke Pringles can urn with personalized engraving, which is worth $500.
1: Ow.
0: Hmm. The guy who invented the Pringles can, and this broke my heart when I found this out, Frederick Bowers, the inventor of the Pringles can, before he died in 2008, his final request was to be cremated and buried inside one of them, and his kids did fulfill that request. Now, here's the thing. I went to school with a guy named Ben, and we had always been told, his dad worked for Procter & Gamble in Cincinnati, and we were always told that his dad was the guy who invented the Pringles can. Now we're finding out it's this Frederick Bauer, who is not the father.
1: They lied to you. Your whole life is a lie.
0: I've been living this lie for the last 50 years. And it's breaking my heart here. I thought forever I knew the guy whose dad invented the Pringles can, and I was wrong.
1: That's crazy.
0: Yeah. So this created an assignment for the interns. Can you come up with some other things you could use a Pringles can for besides being buried in or, you know, eating Pringles? Then they got creative, and they came up with a list of the top. All right, well, they didn't get all that creative. They came up with six, and that's the best they could do.
1: Number six. Use it as a flask to sneak alcohol into your kid's Little League game or soccer game.
0: That's brilliant.
1: Or cross country.
0: You know, those Mick.
1: Or lacrosse.
0: Those Mick Ultra cans are skinny enough, I think they would fit inside.
1: Or a play.
0: There you go. Number five, you could use it as a vase. Although, let's be honest, if you're repurposing a Pringles can, there's probably nobody in your life to give you flowers. So.
1: True. Number four, a container for mailing cookies.
0: Mm.
1: Perfect size, right?
0: Yeah.
1: Preferably laced with pot. Well, at least if you're sending them to me.
0: Right. Number three, a desk organizer for pens and Sharpies and other things you need for your job once you get off your lazy butt and get one. So.
1: Number two, a pot to grow herbs.
0: Herbs.
1: Quotations, herbs.
0: Mm. And number one on the list of the top six other things you can use a Pringles can for, a plastic bag dispenser for selling those herbs. Seek medical care immediately.
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1: Oh, okay.
0: So, but still worth following their advice.
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0: New Country 94.5 The Moose, Jim and Jody, Moose Morning Show. Jaded there from Co Wetzel and Ella Langley. How many rescue teams does it take to rescue a dog that slipped off a cliff? More than one, apparently.
1: Nothing more powerful than the human spirit. Good people doing great things.
2: I believe most people are good.
1: Here's today's Moose Country good news stories.
0: It's a scary thought. A dog falling over a cliff? Yeah, it's
3: oh my God, I would jump over the cliff for my dog.
0: Yeah. Would you do it for somebody else's dog? That's a little tougher
3: my
0: question.
3: My daughter's one.
0: All right. A 90-pound dog named Otto rescued after falling down a steep cliff in Washington State, and he was stranded about 30 feet below the top. Policeman was able to climb down the unstable terrain full of loose dirt and tangled ivy and reach the dog, but there was no way to get back up with him and the dog by themselves, so they stayed with him for hours while rescue workers worked out a plan. The Washington State Animal Response Team brought in specialized equipment, and they used like a rope system anchored to a pickup truck, and they were finally able to lift Otto to safety. Here are Otto's owners.
4: It's like a 250-foot cliff right here. He went out and then plinkoed down 50 meters.
0: Plinko?
4: The first sheriff that arrived had all the climbing gear and stuff in his car, and they were able to get down at least to him to calm him down and wait for the search and rescue guys to come. I'm grateful for people that have the ability to take time out of their lives and do something like that. It could have been a horrible outcome. Without a team like that, I'm not even sure how we would have gotten him up.
0: I love that expression, though. He plinkoed his way down.
3: Plinko.
0: Very descriptive.
3: That's great.
0: Yeah. 4,300 households in Pittsburgh earning close to the federal poverty level were just automatically enrolled in a new program that can wipe out their existing water debt. All they have to do is keep up to date with their current water bill, and their past debt can be forgiven. You know, we've done this kind of thing with medical debt.
3: Right.
0: You know, how do you function without water? You don't. So that's good. A couple from Canada just struck gold for the second time. Back in 2018, they made headlines when they won $2.5 million on a scratch-off ticket. Largest ever win on a scratch-off at that time. But apparently one huge lottery win just wasn't enough for this family. No, they got greedy. Well, they just won a $675,000 lump sum payment on a $4 scratch-off ticket called Set for Life. Their names are Angelina and Edward Lotto, and Edward said he didn't believe it at first. Thought his wife might be joking.

0: there's not. Man, all that money's going up to Canada now. Jeez.
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0: You know, some people live in areas where houses are so far apart, trick-or-treating's tough.
2: Oh, yeah.
0: What's the solution? How about Uber treats? Would that be the way to go?
2: What? Yeah,
0: more on that coming up.
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0: 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Uber, not just for, you know, getting home from the bar anymore. 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

0: New Country, 94.5 The Moose. She's country. She knows it. Luke Bryan sings about it. Makes it very, very clear to everybody. If there's any question about this, please see Luke Bryan. All right, Jim and Jody, Moose Morning Show. Trick-or-treating. It seems like there's an awful lot of alternatives to trick-or-treating
1: these
0: days. It's
1: going to be on Saturday this year, so I feel like perfect. It's going to be a big year for door-to-door.
0: I hope so. Because we always have a pretty fair amount of candy. And we've had a lot of new families move into the neighborhood with little kids in the last few years. So, because we had huge kid numbers, like when my kids were little.
1: Mm-hmm.
0: And then they got older, and that number kind of dropped. And now it seems to be kind of climbing again with new families. So what do you do as an alternative to trick-or-treating, though? Because it's not for everybody. And what if the weather's bad? Whatever, right?
1: Better not be. Yeah. Not. We waited this long for a Saturday for Halloween.
0: You know.
1: I know there's so many alternatives. We have an event the week before, too.
0: Right.
1: We have Kids World coming to the Saginaw Mall.
0: There's plenty of people doing trunk-or-treats.
1: 11 to 2.
0: those things are all over the place.
1: Yes. The churches.
0: Parties, sure.
1: Everything, yeah.
0: You name it.
1: Midland Street did one last weekend.
0: Oh, yeah? What if mom and dad, you know, the kids want to go house to house to house really fast, and let's
1: earn
0: face it.
1: Like we did.
0: Let's face it, you can't keep pace, right?
1: No, you can't.
0: Is there an alternative? Well, there may be.
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1: That's not how they earn it. Hit the streets like we did.
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1: Right. 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

0: New Country 94.5 The Moose, Jason Aldean. All right, you said you said something about Miranda Lambert and
1: Ella Langley.
0: Ella Langley thing. So
1: yeah, and Megan Maroney.
0: Okay, so all the men are definitely interested in hearing today's Moosic Minute.
1: Oh, they are.
0: Hope there's something in there for the ladies too.
1: Okay. Welcome to
2: Nashville. Here's the nitty gritty from Music City with Jody K's Moosic Minute.
1: Megan Maroney says there's one thing she doesn't allow her fans to do during tour.
3: There's a part of the show where I say, scream if you miss your ex. And I'm always like, this is not a sign. Don't call them right now. There's a video recently, actually, that went pretty viral. And my, one of my fans was like, I'm going to call him. And I was like, no.
4: So you're like the therapist and the best friend that is slapping their wrist a little bit. Yeah. Learn from my songs. Yeah. Do not call him.
3: I know. I was literally like, I wrote this song and then called him. And I don't recommend doing that. So...
1: I think Megan Maroney and Josh Shiro have a lot in common because Josh stopped me from texting.
0: Oh, yeah?
1: And asked a while back. I'm like, he goes, it's too soon. I'm like I just want to see if this and this happened. No, you can't do it.
0: Pay attention to the songs, Jody.
1: I know.
0: Or at least pay attention to Josh.
1: Yeah.
0: Yeah, Josh and Megan. Can barely tell them apart when they're in a room together.
1: They're
0: so similar.
1: Megan is riding high on her Cloud 9 era. When she finally gets off the road, she says she has more than 60 song ideas waiting to be turned into new music. Could a new album be on the way? I'm pretty sure there will be another album. 60 song ideas while she's on the road. What has she been doing?
0: It's a lot of breakups.
1: Yeah, it is. Miranda Lambert talks about working with Ella Langley and how they are part of a bigger sisterhood.
5: I love her. We've been writing together, and I'm just helping with part of her next era, I guess, and her music. And I love being there to help guide whatever she needs because I just think she's our next legend, and I'm excited to see when the world figures that out. I think it's happening now, which is amazing. But I feel like I'm like big sister, and we got Lainey middle sister, and we got Reba older sister, and it just feels like a good sisterhood to be in.
1: Oh, yeah, it is. I feel like Miranda and Ella are going to collect a lot of awards at the CMAs this year.
0: Don't doubt it.
1: Yeah. That is what's happening in Nashville in your Moosic Minute on 94.5 The Moose.
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0: The Moose. All right, so the hunks are returning once again to Soaring Eagle Casino and Resort. Ladies, are you interested? I'll brush up on your muscles.
1: Oh, yeah.
0: And maybe you can win tickets coming up. Are you ready for some fun? 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

0: 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Soaring Eagle Casino and Resort.
1: Wow.
0: Or hunks. Trying to say too much at once there.
1: Hunks. All right. So we're going to play a game called Name That Muscle for hunks tickets. It's two tickets to see them at the Soaring Eagle Casino and Resort.
0: And you see a lot. I mean, yeah. There's a lot to see.
1: Saturday, November 21st. We'll email you the tickets. Super easy if you get the question right. We're going to get you on the phone and we're going to ask you a question. Like yesterday's question was, this muscle is one of the muscles of mastication. It's responsible for both closing the mouth and retraction. What muscle are we looking for?
0: Can we say mastication while the kids are up?
1: No. Sure. Yes. Temporalis was the
0: Wow.
1: Was the answer.
0: Yeah, you better have your phone open to human anatomy. For this one.
1: I think today's might be a little bit easier.
0: Oh, yeah.
1: And we're not going to tell you what it is. We're not going to give you the clue until we get you on the phone. It's not the question I just asked you. It's a different one.
0: All right. Caller 5 gets the first crack. 989-755-0945. 989-755-0945. Good luck.
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12: All right. We are working on the Hunks tickets for Soaring Eagle Casino and Resort, but you've got to know your muscles on the men, and I'm sure there's some ladies who do. News Country, caller 5. Good morning. Who's this?
13: Emily.
12: Emily, where are you from?
13: From Mount Pleasant.
12: You sound like you're awake and energetic and ready to go here.
13: I am.
14: That's great. All right, let's have the battle. Okay, here's your question.
13: Okay.
14: These muscles help stabilize the upper body and pelvis, aid in locomotion, and extend the hip. What muscle are we looking for?
13: Ooh.
12: I thought you said this was going to be easier.
14: Yeah, I think it is.
13: I'm even in healthcare.
12: I'm a man. I don't even know what it is.
13: I'm going to say abdomen, but I know that's not right.
14: No, Emily, try again next time.
13: Good luck. Thank you. Thank you. Bye-bye. 94.5
12: The Moose. 989-755-0945. We'll keep going until we get a winner, and then after that, we'll jump into the offbeat briefs. Crazy people doing crazy things.
14: Oh, I can't wait. Here's Eric Church on the Moose.

0: 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Now, this is one of the hardest contests we've ever done for these hunks tickets. Holy mackerel.
1: I don't know.
0: Oh. All right, still looking for an answer. News Country, hi, who's this?
2: Hi, this is Reagan.
0: Hey, Reagan, where are you from?
2: Mount Pleasant.
0: All right, let's put you to the test.
1: All right, Reagan. These muscles help stabilize the upper body and the pelvis, aid in locomotion, and extend the hip. What muscles are we looking for?
2: I would say the obliques.
0: No.
2: It's not?
1: No. Okay. Try again.
0: You're in the right region of the body.
1: But... Somewhat, yes. Try again.
0: Miss Country, hi. Who's this?
3: Hi. Did you get the winner?
0: Not yet.
1: Who's this?
3: Okay. It's Shannon from Southbury.
0: All right, you got through again. Good for you.
1: These muscles help stabilize the upper body and pelvis, aid in locomotion, and extend the hip. What muscles are we looking for?
3: Gluteus. The gluteus.
0: There you go.
1: Yeah, gluteus maximus, actually. Right. So.
0: If we had to, we were going to add an extra clue that ladies like how they look in Levi's. I don't know if that was a fair clue or not.
3: Yes, they do.
1: You're going to see a lot of gluteus maximus at the Hunk Show at the Soaring Eagle Casino and Resort Saturday, November 21st. Ladies only. Congratulations.
3: Awesome. Thank you very much. 94.5 The
4: 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Hey, it's Luke Combs. 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

0: New Country 94.5 The Moose, Luke Combs. Got to rethink some things. We all need to do that once in a while, but that seems like too much work, doesn't it? Let's just stick with what we know.
1: It's things you didn't know that you didn't need to know. It's Jim and Jody's Offbeat Briefs.
0: You know, being this close to Halloween, Jody, I wonder if this is even worse. There's a woman who got left trapped alone inside an urgent care clinic because the employees closed it up for the night and locked all the doors. So there you are. This happened in New Hampshire. This lady goes to urgent care for treatment after suffering an asthma attack, and they forgot about her. Just kind of forgot. Locked her in the building for the night. She called 911. She was rescued. Here's Tia Chandler.
2: I popped my head out and said, hello, hello. Very shocking. Just like, I can't believe this just happened to me. Because literally when I was thinking in my head, sitting there at 10 past 8, I was like, they would never lock me in. That's crazy talk. That only happens in movies or on a show. About 10 past 8, I was like, huh, it's kind of quiet. Not sure what's going on. And then I felt a little funny because you always feel funny popping out of the door when you're in a doctor's office. As soon as I got near the door and pressed the door immediately, and it was so shrill and loud, it startled me. Maybe let them know and remind them that you're in the room if you're there near close.
0: Yep. I wonder if she tried to raid the medicine cabinet to help her get through the night. Just wondering. All right. There's this new documentary coming out about Bea Arthur, right? The actress.
3: Oh, really?
0: And the title of the documentary is an actual quote from Bea herself. She says it in the trailer. Here's part of it, beginning with how most people noticed her when she was on All the Family before she got her own spinoff, Maud.
3: Maud.
0: And we'll get the title.
4: There I was. I was the only person who had ever talked back to Archie. Most of it was really hilarious.
5: She didn't get Maude until she was 49 years old. I mean, there's a whole career that happened before that.
4: God, I have done everything except porn. I really mean it. And they're still trying.
0: And that's the title of the documentary, I've Done Everything Except Porn.
3: Really? Yeah. You know, when they were doing Golden Girls,
0: yeah,
3: they're younger than I am right now.
0: Isn't that crazy?
3: Except for the mom.
0: Yeah.
3: And I'm like...
0: Well, and I think she was actually like the same age as the other ones, but they just really made her up more.
3: Right.
0: Yeah.
3: Isn't that crazy?
0: It's insane. A video, well, it's Halloween time here. A video shows a giant inflatable pumpkin rolling down a road earlier this week in North Carolina. There's a reaction from inside somebody's car.
6: It's going to hit us. The pump's going to hit my car and damage my car.
7: Before it hits you, there was something to tell him.
6: Ah!
7: Shh! Chase by a pumpkin.
6: It's coming so fast. Oh, he's going to get hurt. Oh, no, it's going to get away on him. Oh, no, he got it.
7: I think your car, though.
6: Nope, it's still coming.
0: Nothing like chasing inflatable pumpkins.
3: I love it.
1: Jim and Jody's Offbeat Briefs. 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
0: I believe, I'm looking for my calendar, that it's also National Hand Washing Day. So, there you go.
3: Every day should be National Hand Washing Day.
0: You mean
3: day.
0: So, once a year's not enough? 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

0: 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How did this come about? Hint, had nothing to do with COVID.
1: Here's Florida Georgia Line. And Luke Ryan on the Moose.

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1: Well, back at ya.
0: Oh, man. Now, it sounds like something that probably could have started with COVID-19, you know, because we really went super in on hand washing.
1: We had to be reminded to wash our hands.
0: It's sad that we had
1: It's crazy to me.
0: Yeah.
1: Crazy.
0: I mean, I can point out even people in this building who I know go urinal to out the door without stopping at the sink. No names. Don't want to embarrass anybody.
1: This is why I don't shake hands with people.
0: Yeah.
1: People grab a hold of me, though. I don't hug people. Stop hugging me.
0: I need evidence that you washed those hands. Actually, Global Hand Washing Day started in 2008.
1: It is flu season, so
0: yeah.
1: Keep that in mind.
0: Yeah, and, you know, flu shot or no flu shot, you never know if they're going to get the shot that gets this year's strain, because there's like a gazillion strains of flu floating around the planet. You don't know which one is going to be the dominant force this year. It's crazy. Anyway, the day acts as a reminder to always wash your hands to prevent disease spreading, not just to make people wonder whether or not you washed them after you went to the bathroom. Hey, this sounds like a familiar song, doesn't it?
1: Yeah.

0: One of my long-held beliefs was shattered this morning, Jody.
1: What?
0: Crushing. For years, I had been told that one of my college roommates' dad, who worked for Procter & Gamble, had invented the Pringles can.
1: Yeah?
0: Not the case.
1: What? They lied?
0: I've believed this since the 80s.
1: Oh, boy.
0: And now it's gone. More on that coming up.
2: Got a request? You can text the Moose Line at 989-755-0945, powered by Midland Roofers.
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0: New Country 94.5, the Moose, Morgan Wallen there with Don't We? Jim and Jody, it's Moose Morning Show. So all the way back many, many years ago, my freshman year in college, one of the guys who lived on my floor, everybody called Ben. I found out about a year later his name was actually John, but Ben was a nickname that nobody knows where it came from.
1: What? That's
0: anyway,
1: weird.
0: Sophomore year, he was part of a group of six of us who rented an apartment together, right, on campus. We lived together for a couple of years. And he had always said that his dad, who worked for Procter & Gamble in Cincinnati, was the guy who came up with the Pringles can, right?
1: Okay.
0: Well, I believed that for many years. I always thought, that was very cool. I know the guy whose dad came up with the Pringles can. Well, Pringles has a new contest sort of promotion thing out right now, and it says that the guy who invented the Pringles can is a guy named Frederick Bauer, who is not my college classmate's father. So after all these years, it was a lie.
1: I wonder where Ben or John is at right now.
0: Well, and here's the thing.
1: Doing time?
0: Would I be able to find out, was his dad somehow involved? This guy gets the credit, Frederick Bauer, and I guess he has the patent. So he's the one to get the money off it. But they're doing a promotion right now. You know, once you drop, you can't stop. If you want to be buried in a Pringles can urn, they're going to make a special metal Pringles can.
1: Oh, I saw the picture of it. It looks pretty cool. It looks like pewter. Like it's.
0: Is it?
1: It looks really nice.
0: Onceyoudrop.com. Then you sign their will and testament. And you could win it. Plus, they give you like a free can of Pringles a month for two lifetimes, I think they said.
1: Right. But you can get the money. I saw that you could get the cash. Too.
0: You get $28,080.
1: Yeah.
0: If you get it up front. But anyway, and they would engrave it for you and everything. So it's really quite nice. I'm just kind of crushed to know that one of my longtime beliefs and cool stories I like to share has been totally wrong.
1: I just found that out this morning.
0: Just found it out today. Yeah. So we sent the interns on a little bit of a mission, a quest, if you will, to come up with other things you could use a Pringles can for. I figured, you know, they're all in college. They probably use them for stuff.
1: Mm-hmm.
0: And they came up with, all right, they didn't have a lot of options. We had to push them just to get six.
1: Coming in at number six, you can use it as a flask to sneak alcohol into your kid's Little League game or their soccer game or their cross country or their play or their lacrosse game.
0: Right. Those Mick Ultra cans, the skinny ones, they fit right inside.
1: Oh, my God.
0: Don't ask how I know.
1: How do you know that?
0: Yep. Number five on the other things you can use a Pringles can for, you can use it as a vase. Although, let's be honest, if you're repurposing a Pringles can as a vase, there's probably nobody in your life that's giving you flowers these days.
1: Number four, you can use it as a container for mailing cookies. I mean, that's the perfect size,
0: oh,
1: right?
0: Oh, yeah, yeah.
1: Well,
0: Small cookies, yeah.
1: Preferably small cookies laced with pot. Well, at least you were sending them to me.
0: Oh, okay.
1: I've only had one of those in my life, like a quarter of it. Never again.
0: Never again, huh?
1: Never again.
0: Number three, you could use it as a desk organizer for pens and Sharpies and things you need to do your job. You know, once you get off your lazy butt and stop eating these darn chips and get a job.
1: So good, though. Number two on this list of things you can do with the Pringles can, a pot to grow herbs.
0: Oh.
1: In quotations.
0: I see a theme from your answers there, Jody. And number one.
1: It's legal.
0: Number one in the list.
1: It is legal in the state of Michigan.
0: Number one in the list of the top six other things you can use a Pringles can for. Well, of course, a plastic bag dispenser for selling those herbs.
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2: And Jody K.
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1: Coming up next, your chance at $1,000 with our Moose Cash Blast. We're going to give you a keyword. And what else?
0: Our buddy Dylan from the Saginaw Spirit is going to pop in with some guests to talk about what's coming up for
1: I didn't do my hair.
0: Home games this weekend.
1: Or my makeup. Or my clothes.
0: I'd get you a hockey helmet you could put over the top.
1: That'd be great.
0: And a jersey.
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0: 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Good morning, Jim and Jody. 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Thursdays mean our spirit updates. So Dylan's
1: in the studio. Right?
0: Okay. I don't know what happened there.
2: Did I take your breath away?
0: You did. My gosh. Okay. Trying to recover here. Good morning.
1: Now I'm concerned. Okay.
0: Boy, oh boy. Anyone who hasn't been to a spirit game this year, two things for you. Zhilkin and what's Brady's last name?
2: Wasley.
0: I was about to call him Wasley for some reason. Wasley.
2: Close. No, Brady Wasley. And Jim, if this turns out being your last show, I just want to say I'm honored to be a part of it.
0: Okay. I say that every week. No. It never
2: Well, this time because pans out. For health, for the cough.
1: I know.
2: We get the top two scorers in the Ontario Hockey League.
0: That's, isn't that insane?
2: That's always nice.
0: You know?
2: It's always a nice thing to have.
0: It's incredible.
2: No, those guys have been great. They've got points in every game so far this year. Brady had his goal-scoring streak snapped in Windsor on Monday, which was a little disappointing. He was two off the team record, but he got on the board with an assist, and a big part of that win, a big part of the reason why they won on Monday. Stepan Shurgin was awesome too. 34 saves in that game, and it's an interesting situation for him this year because he played the most games out of any goalie in the league last year, and now Brady Nolan comes in and he's got to share the net a little bit. Like that was just the second game he started this year, so these guys are athletes, they're competitors, and they're proud. They want to be in there playing. You don't want to be on the bench waiting.
0: Yeah.
2: So for him to come in there and have a great game like that, that's a best case scenario for this team, is to have two NHL drafted guys that are firing on all cylinders.
0: Yeah, to have that much, to know that you never have to, if one guy is having an off night, you got a powerhouse backup.
2: Yeah.
0: Which is great.
2: That's the other thing is Brady Nolan, it's not been announced yet, but the expectation is that he's probably going to get the call for World Juniors for Team USA come Christmas time.
1: So he
2: played last year. He played for them. He was one of their goalies last year. So that's the expectation, I would say. So it's who takes over the net while he's gone. Well, you can step on Shurgin, so don't even worry about it.
0: Not a problem at all. So what do we got coming up for this weekend?
2: So we got 3-3 this weekend. We're in Sarnia tomorrow, and then we go play the Sting, or we come home to play the Sting at the Dow on Saturday, and then we finish off the weekend with the Owen Sound Attack on Sunday at 5:30. So a lot of hockey coming up, and on Saturday night when we play the Sting, we're celebrating the 50th anniversary of the movie Slapshot. Steve Carlson, one of the Hanson brothers, is going to be in the building.
1: Stop it.
0: No, seriously,
2: we're gonna have a Hanson brother there. And
0: if
2: it's all,
0: you haven't seen the movie, you are not a hockey fan, and you should leave the house in shame.
1: That's exciting.
2: Yeah, pretty much, yeah. I mean, you've had 50 years to see it. Like, what are we doing? But our friends at the Spirit Warriors are
0: you
2: celebrating
0: the movie. You could
2: have
0: seen it on Betamax, for Pete's sake. That old.
2: I don't know what that is, but yes.
1: We're talking to Dylan.
2: Wow. I don't want to lie to you.
0: Generational difference there, sorry.
2: But Jason Gomez of the Spirit Warriors is here, and maybe he can help us out.
0: Right. Help us out, Jason.
1: Jason,
0: a little bit.
1: Out.
0: What's going on?
3: I'm going to let Dylan borrow my copy on Betamax.
0: Okay.
3: But no, we appreciate you having us back again. Saturday we're going to celebrate the 50th anniversary for the movie Slapshot. Spirit Warriors will be playing against the Motor City Warriors from the greater Metro Detroit area. We're going to bring them up. And we've chosen to wear the original Chiefs jerseys home away to celebrate the game.
0: Nice.
3: And after our game, during the Spirit game, we'll have two jerseys, actually three, up. Oh, I'm sorry, four jerseys, Chief jerseys, up for auction. One by Zhilkin and Wasson. No, not Wasson, Hanrahan.
1: Hanrahan?
3: We had to go with Hanrahan just because of, movie facts.
0: Sure,
3: so.
0: Yeah.
3: But, yeah, it's great to celebrate it. We'll have Steve Carlson in the building. For our game, he'll be on the bench helping coach and chirp out the guys. And we'll see where that goes. But, yeah, it's just really great to have him to celebrate this. Saginaw's been a real long history with minor league hockey.
0: Oh, yeah.
3: And, we've survived the times, and we're happy to have him here. And him and his wife will be here, which they're great people. But yeah, this movie is a rite of passage, like I said. It's a rite of passage for anybody growing up. Like I said, between the ages of 13 to 16,

0: movie's going to happen. It's going to happen through your hockey career, some way, shape, or form. So,
1: Jason, why don't you explain, too, when you were talking about the Spirit Warriors game, there's some people probably not aware of the whole history of the Spirit Warriors. Can you kind of catch us up?
0: Yeah. 7 years ago, we're in our seventh season. 7 years ago, we came with an idea, skating down in Detroit with a group of veterans of Michigan Warriors. And we came up here with an idea. We knew it could work up here. And we did. We did a lot of ground pounding, and we ended up meeting up with Craig Gosselin, Dick Garber, and now we're partnered with the Saginaw Spirit. We're a disabled veterans hockey team that comprised of disabled veterans, active duty, National Guard reservists, first responders. We do compete nationally against other disabled veterans team, but the point about it is bringing veterans together in the comfort of our sport of hockey. And believe it or not, it can be a therapeutic process. You get guys that have, and women too, they come in, and some people, you know, we like to recluse, not put our issues on anyone else, you know. And in this aspect, it's an hour of therapy each week where we get together, we skate, we chirp, we talk, and it forms bonds to where we've got relationships now in our program where people are, you would think they were brothers for life.
1: Yeah.
0: But and it is. It's,
1: and you guys have had some success.
0: We have.
1: Yeah.
0: We have. We've grown immensely. Still haven't brought home a banner yet, but you know,
1: it's coming.
0: You know, third and second place wear well. I mean,
1: just till you get first. It's coming.
0: Yeah, and I mean in time too, like we've gone from 15 members the first year we started, and we're up to about 120 registered members, 130.
1: Wow.
0: With about, I would say, roughly around 50 of them that are active.
1: I was going to say, we're going to need a bigger rink just for practice.
0: Yeah, we're going to need it.
1: Everybody shows up the same day.
0: Right.
1: We're in trouble.
0: Oh, that'd be great. We'd love that.
2: Split them up.
0: But
2: into
0: yeah,
2: teams.
0: I mean, we've been in the community for a while, and we just want people to know that we're out there. If you're a veteran, look us up at spiritwarriorshockey.org. We're there. We're on Facebook. Easily click on the link. With our website to become a member, and the rest we'll take care of.
1: Nice.
0: We can help outfit with equipment. Thanks to Saginaw Spirit, and our ice time's covered. Our home ice is a Dow, and we do a lot of fundraising through the community because it is a therapeutic process. You don't want to take it away on a seasonal trip to somebody seasonally,
1: right?
0: You know, so we do a lot of fundraising through the community with our sponsors. We're able to keep this ice year-round, you know, skating at Midland and Bay County, you know, during the summer. So it is a therapeutic process that we do with the community support, are able to give year-round.
1: The game you guys are playing, what time will that start for people who want to come in?
0: That game starts at 3. Doors open, I believe, at 2.
1: Okay.
0: And we'll have Steve Carlson there.
2: He's doing a meet and greet. And then there's some kind of giveaway for the first 1,000 fans.
0: Yes.
2: Is it the glasses?
0: It
2: for
0: is
2: real?
0: The glasses, yes.
2: I just saw it. I'm like, with the tape on it?
0: It is the glasses.
2: That's great.
0: The first one.
1: If you've seen the movie, you know.
2: Right.
0: Oh, yeah. You can't go wrong with them. You know? And believe
2: it's
0: it or
2: amazing.
0: Not, I put a pair on, and I was trying to say that they actually did. I was like, Therese, my wife, look at these. It actually does help my vision, the way the lens was kind
1: well,
0: of.
1: All right. They're like magic.
0: But the first 1,000 people through the door, yeah, our fans, we're going to... They'll get a special set of glasses.
1: Nice.
2: I put all this information up on our Facebook fan page, so if anybody wants to, you know, just be reminded, like, what are they talking about? You're driving right now. Wait till you get to your destination. Check it out. Yeah.
1: All right. Outstanding.
2: That is so cool.
1: Tickets, Dylan?
3: SaginawSpirit.com.
2: Yes!
1: If anybody has a working Betamax deck, please give us a call.
3: Nobody has explained to me what that is yet, so We'll figure it out in the commercial break, I think.
0: I've got Dylan covered with the Betamax.
2: All right. You got the tape. Okay, you got it for him. All right.
1: Got the tape.
2: Yeah.
1: Really hard to find the players. Okay. Thanks, guys.
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2: You're doing it wrong.
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0: New Country, 94.5 The Moose. Laney, it's Jim and Jody. It's Moose Morning Show. Can you imagine having your dog, like, slip down a cliff, man? It's like 30 feet down. It's a big 90-pound dog. There's no way he can get back up on his own. That's all right. Some heavyweights stepped up to the plate.
1: Nothing more powerful than the human spirit. Good people doing great things.
2: I believe most people are good.
1: Here's today's Moose Country good news stories.
0: So this 90-pound dog named Otto was rescued after falling down a steep cliff in Washington State, and he was stranded like 30 feet below the top there. The Washington State Animal Response Team brought in specialized equipment, and then some rescuers used like a rope system anchored to a pickup truck. Hey, you got to use whatever you got, right? And they were able to carefully lift Otto to safety.
3: Aww.
0: Here are Otto's owners. Otto's owners. Isn't that an insurance company?
4: It's like a 250-foot cliff right here. He went out and then plinko'd down 50 meters. The first sheriff that arrived had all the climbing gear and stuff in his car, and they were able to get down at least to him to calm him down and wait for the search and rescue guys to come. I'm grateful for people that have the ability to take time out of their lives and do something like that. It could have been a horrible outcome. Without a team like that, I'm not even sure how we would have gotten him up.
0: Knowing that everything turned out okay, can you just picture in your mind this dog plinkoing down the cliff?
3: Ding, ding, ding, ding, ding, ding,
0: all the way down. But everything was fine. A couple from Canada just struck gold for the second time. Back in 2018, they made headlines when they won $2.5 million on a scratch-off ticket.
3: What?
0: That was
3: Why
0: the largest.
3: Doesn't that happen to me?
0: I know. Well, I never buy scratch-offs, but that was the largest ever win on a scratch-off at that time. But apparently one huge lottery win, well, just not enough for this family. They just won $675,000, a lump sum payment from a $4 scratch-off ticket called Set for Life. Which is, they are at this point. Their names are Angelina and Edward Lotto. Edward said he didn't believe it at first. And when I say Lotto, it's not L-O-T-T-O. It's because that would make sense as a lottery winner. It's L-A-D-O. Anyway, he thought his wife was joking. The good news is she wasn't.
1: Every morning's a little better with a little good news on the Moose.
3: Well, good news for Megan Maroney. She's on tour, but there's one thing she doesn't allow her fans to do.
5: This is not a sign. Don't call them right now.
3: Don't text your ex. Yeah, she's going to talk about that. Coming up next in the Moose Sick Minute.

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94.5 The Moose. Moosic Minutes on the way, and we're going to hear from Megan Maroney about one thing she doesn't allow when you're at one of her concerts. It has to do with texting your ex. And we're going to hear from Miranda Lambert how working with Ella Langley is, or was. Are they still working?

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0: New Country 94.5, The Moose. Corey Kent's brand new from him is called Empty Words, Jim and Jody. It's a Moose morning show. So Miranda Lambert's been hanging out with the chicks, the hot chicks again, right?
1: Yeah, always. Well, she's hot herself.
0: And when I say hot, I'm speaking strictly about Ella Langley's career. Just so you know. Welcome to
2: Nashville. Here's the nitty gritty from Music City with Jody Kay's Moosic Minute.
1: Megan Maroney, let's talk about her first. There's one thing she doesn't allow her fans to do during her tour.
3: There's a part of the show where I say, scream if you miss your ex. And I'm always like, this is not a sign. Don't call them right now. There's a video recently, actually, that went pretty viral, and one of my fans was like, I'm gonna call him, and I was like, no!
4: So you're like the therapist and the best friend that is slapping their wrist a little bit. Yeah. Learn from my songs. Yeah. Do not call him.
3: I know, I was literally like, I wrote this song and then called him, and I don't recommend doing that, so.
1: Yes. Megan is riding high on her Cloud 9 era. When she finally gets off the road, Megan says she's got like more than 60 song ideas. What is she doing? Waiting to be turned into new music. Could be a new album on the way. I hope so.
0: Could be like 5 new albums on the way.
1: I think so, yeah. Miranda Lambert talks about working with Ella Langley and how they are part of a bigger sisterhood.
5: I love her. We've been writing together, and I'm just helping with part of her next era, I guess, and her music. And I love being there to help guide whatever she needs, because I just think she's our next legend, and I'm excited to see when the world figures that out. I think it's happening now, which is amazing. But I feel like I'm like big sister, and we got Lainey middle sister, and we got Reba older sister, and it just feels like a good sisterhood to be in.
1: It is a good sisterhood to be in. I wish I was in it. I feel like Miranda and Ella are going to collect a lot of hardware at the CMAs this year.
0: I think if they need a brother, I could volunteer.
1: There you go. That is what's happening in Nashville in your Moosic Minute on 94.5 The Moose.
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0: There's a new documentary coming out about actress Bea Arthur. You know her from Maude and Golden Girls, and even All in the Family, if you remember that far back.
1: She was in, I don't know. I'm trying to think. Yeah, those are the things. But there was another one. I can't think of what she was in. Anyway.
0: You'll be a little surprised, though, at the name of the documentary.
1: Okay.
0: I'll tell you why coming up at the Offbeat Briefs next.
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0: 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Imagine going to the urgent care clinic and they kind of forget you're in the room there, and next thing you know, the place is all locked up for the night. 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
1: If you showed up, I wouldn't let you in.

0: New Country 94.5, the Moose, Jim and Jody, Moose Morning Show. You know, I think we've all gotten used to when you go to a walk-in clinic or an emergency room, it's pretty common to have a bit of a wait, right?
1: Yeah.
0: Especially certain times of year, if flu's hot or something like that, then the waiting rooms get pretty busy. Well, imagine going in and next thing you know, everybody's gone and you're locked in the building for the night.
1: What?
0: That's not supposed
1: to
0: happen.
1: That would be weird.
2: It's things you didn't know that you didn't need to know. It's Jim and Jody's Offbeat Briefs.
0: All right, so this woman in New Hampshire goes to an urgent care for treatment because she was having an asthma attack, and it was pretty wicked. And she got there and somehow forgot about her, locked her in the building for the night. She ended up calling 911. Thank goodness she had her cell phone. I suppose she could have used an office phone, but there's probably a code to get out, right? Anyway, she was rescued, but her name is Tia Chandler, and here's her story.
3: I popped my head out and said, hello, hello. Very shocking. Just like, I can't believe this just happened to me. Because literally when I was thinking in my head, sitting there at 10 past 8, I was like, they would never lock me in. That's crazy talk. That only happens in movies or on a show. About 10 past 8, I was like, huh, it's kind of quiet. Not sure what's going on. And then I felt a little funny because you always feel funny popping out of the door when you're in a doctor's office. As soon as I got near the door and pressed the door immediately, and it was so shrill and loud, it startled me. Maybe let them know and remind them that you're in the room if you're there near close.
0: Kind of crazy that you're in an exam room. Nobody looked in all those before leaving the place? I mean, weren't there like a file open somewhere? It's just, it's insane to me that could even happen.
1: It is wild.
0: Yeah. All right. A video shows a giant inflatable pumpkin rolling down a road earlier this year. Sort of a seasonal hazard, I guess. This was in North Carolina. And here's a reaction from inside a driver's vehicle as they watch the giant inflatable pumpkin rolling down the road.
4: It's going to hit us. The pump's going to hit my car and damage my car.
5: Before it hits you, I want somebody to tell them.
4: Ah!
5: Chased by a pumpkin.
4: It's coming so fast. Oh, he's going to get hurt. Oh, no, it's going to get away on him. Oh, no, he got it.
5: Your car, though.
4: Nope, it's still coming.
0: Yep, somebody caught the pumpkin. Thank goodness. But
1: that pump's coming at me.
0: The laugh alone was worth it. Finally, there's a new documentary coming out about actress Bea Arthur, and the title is an actual quote from something she once said. And she does say it in the trailer. Here's part of that trailer, beginning with how most people noticed her, like back when she was All in the Family before getting Maude and eventually Golden Girls. The name of the documentary, well, we'll let her tell you.
6: There I was. I was the only person who had ever talked back to Archie. Most of it was really hilarious.
7: She didn't get Maude until she was 49 years old. I mean, there's a whole career that happened before that.
6: God, I have done everything except porn. I really mean it. And there's still time.
7: There's still time.
0: And there you have the title. I've done everything except porn.
1: Love. That's great.
0: Bea Arthur documentary. Well, now I have to see it. It's coming out soon. It's making the rounds at film festivals now. If we hear when it actually becomes available to the general public, you know, people like us, we'll let you know.
2: Jim and Jody's Offbeat Briefs. Crazy people everywhere. Try not to stare.
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1: 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Good morning. I'm Breck. I am so sleepy in the Moose studio. I finally went out last night line dancing for the first time in a long time. Between that and the fact that it's rainy and gloomy in mid-Michigan, I might have to try to sneak a nap in one of these recliners.

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If you're a fan like me, you may have wondered some things about the show. Producers have dropped the rules they have to follow. Things like they're not allowed to use their phones, Wi-Fi, or TV. Pretty typical for a reality show. The engagement rings are provided to the guys. They can pick what they think their girls will like, or they could bring one from home. When it comes to the wedding, it has to stay under 100 guests and follow the budget, or else they have to pay out of pocket. And this is the most interesting thing to me. They are encouraged to attend therapy after the show. The show will pay for it. So that just tells you right there what they go through. I wish they would have gone through with the Detroit season, but maybe they should move it north for a mid-Michigan season. We could get Jody Kay on the show.

Ella Langley, who's in Texas on New Country 94.5 The Moose. She gets comments about how she looks better without makeup, and she's like, thanks, but that's not the point. She actually said, firefighters don't go into burning buildings naked. You know, pretty much like, why would she go on stage without makeup? I'm obsessed with her.

0: Jason Aldean anytime soon on New Country 94.5 The Moose. You know, you could see him in concert on the Double Down Tour with Luke Bryan, John Party, and Chase Matthew in Vegas. 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

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Good morning. I'm Breck. Happy Thirsty Thursday. Also, Thursday night football tonight with the Broncos and Seahawks. I low-key wish I wouldn't have went out last night because I know I'm going to go out again tonight. And I'm 29 now. I can't handle two nights out in a row.

0: Nicole Wetzel, Ella Langley Jaded on New Country 94.5 The Moose. I hope the kids know what they're going to be for Halloween this year because our Kids World is right around the corner. It's a free Halloween event at Fashion Square Mall in Saginaw on Saturday the 24th. They can enjoy indoor trick-or-treating, pumpkin decorating, bounce houses. There are so many more activities going on that day. 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It's happening from 11 to 2, sponsored by Francis Ray Academy and powered by Storm Master Exteriors.
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We're about a month away from the drop of Grand Theft Auto 6, and the creators say the game is more realistic now. Not so much about, you know, your dream house or dream car. 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Why would I want to play that in a game when I'm playing that in real life?

0: 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What country am I in?
1: It doesn't matter. 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
0: It's always on 5 in Margaritaville, come to think of it.
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2: 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You are not going to want to miss the Saginaw Spirit game Saturday night. 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

0: Lauren Elena, Chase Matthew, All My Exes on New Country 94.5 The Moose. 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

0: Luke Bryan, Country and She Knows It on New Country 94.5 The Moose. The Rockettes posted that they are already rehearsing for their Christmas spectacular at Radio City Music Hall in New York. And I saw a comment that said, if they're already rehearsing, then I can put my tree up. And I've never related to something more.
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Today is National Grouch Day, which we need less of in this world. But with the weather today in mid-Michigan, I am feeling grouchy.

0: Combs rethinks some things on New Country 94.5 The Moose. Tomorrow night, you could see comedian Ron White at the Soaring Eagle Casino and Resort. 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

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You're trying to take photos and videos and your phone tells you you're out of storage. So then you're trying to just go through and delete as many as you can to make more room. 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For me, I know it's my photos and videos. I have 14,000. I'm hoping when I get a chance to clear them out, but for now, I'm just going to keep paying for more storage.

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New Country 94.5 The Moose. I'm Breck. I have been feeling under the weather. I'm assuming it's just because of the weather changing in mid-Michigan. But Luke Bryan still had to perform at the Grand Ole Opry the other night for the induction of Rhett Atkins, even though he was sick. You know, I couldn't even tell. So I wonder what he's taken. I'll have two.

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0: Carly Pierce, Riley Green. If I don't leave, I'm going to stay on New Country 94.5 The Moose. 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

On Friday, Ella Langley made a tough decision canceling a show due to a serious security threat in Tulsa, but she said she would make it a million times over again. And you know, if I were one of those concert goers, I wouldn't even be upset. I would be happy she canceled that show because clearly she cares a lot about her fans. But she was able to perform the next night in Texas, and she said that that's because of her faith in God and giving her strength. It's Choosing Texas in Moose Country.

0: Kenny Chesney, Remember Me That Way on New Country 94.5 The Moose. With the Moose Country Cash Blast sending out $20,000, you have the chance to win 1,000 of it today. 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I'm like torn between paying off debt or going on a shopping spree. You figure that out and enter by texting the keyword MOON, M-O-O-N, to 989-755-0945.
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0: In a most recent straw poll, our numbers were amazing. 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This is Ma, and I approve this message.
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Next Wednesday, Dolly Parton will be honored with a two-hour live concert event featuring a lot of your favorite country artists, including one that I would love to see play her in a movie. 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

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Zach Topp, South of Sanity on New Country 94.5 The Moose. If you want to go check him out, he will be at the Van Andel Arena in Grand Rapids this Saturday. 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

0: 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Mark your calendars for Saturday the 24th from 11 to 2. That is when our Kids World will return to the Fashion Square Mall in Saginaw for a free Halloween event. 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

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I'm Breck. I gotta get out of here. I'm gonna do my usual routine. Gonna take a nap before I go out tonight because Thursday night football isn't until 8:15 tonight, and I'm hoping to stay out the whole night. You enjoy the rest of your day. Please be safe and take care of yourself. Joby's up next to get you through it.

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Hey, it's Joby. So I got here at 8 o'clock this morning, and until about 11 o'clock, I thought it was Friday. It's either wishful thinking or old age. New Country 94.5 The Moose. Here's Kane Brown.

0: Ronnie Green in New Country, 94.5 The Moose of Joby Phillips. In my grubby little fingers, I should probably wash my hands, but inside my grubby little fingers, I've got my final pair of tickets to see comedian Ron White. He's coming back to the Soaring Eagle Casino and Resort tomorrow night. And I've got the last pair of tickets for you to score. We'll do that in about an hour at 3:10 here in Moose Country.
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Well,

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1: 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So I was given some grief from my son for taking a bath yesterday. He says guys don't take baths. 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

0: more Who Told You That here with your country concert station, 94.5 The Moose. I'll tell you what, I'm excited about this one. Clint Black, Colin Ray coming together, the Soaring Eagle Casino and Resort this December. And yeah, we got your tickets. And starting tomorrow at 5, it's a Moose Country Winners Weekend where we will send you back to the 90s to enjoy that show with Clint and Colin. 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

0: 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So kind of a weird topic this afternoon. And we're going to get a female's perspective now. Should guys take baths?
1: Maybe when you guys get sick.
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And I've got my final pair of tickets to go see Ron White tomorrow night at the Soaring Eagle Casino and Resort. 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

0: time with New Country 94.5 The Moose. In my grubby little fingers, the final pair of tickets I have to see Ron White tomorrow night at the Soaring Eagle Casino and Resort. We're giving them away with another round of Celebrity Touch Tones, where I'm going to give you a set of numbers. Using the keypad on your phone, you decipher which celebrity name those numbers spell. And because Ron White's a funny guy, we're doing famous comedians this week. And here come your numbers. You ready? 766. That's the first name. 766. The last name is 94483. 94483. The first person with the correct celebrity name to the Moose Lines at 989-755-0945. Gonna go see Ron White tomorrow night.
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0: New Country 94.5 The Moose doing up another round of celebrity touch tones for Ron White tickets today. The celebrity name can be spelled using your phone keypad with the numbers 766-944-83. Who do you think that celebrity is we're looking for?
20: Ron White.
0: Yeah, pretty obvious, huh?
20: Is it really?
0: Yes.
20: Oh my gosh, I can't even believe it. I thought it's way too easy, but I'm going to go for it.
0: So you didn't even look at your phone to even get the R-O, huh?
20: I didn't. It was three letters and five, so I'm like, I got to go for it. Why not?
0: There you go. Who's this?
20: Wow, Susan Walter.
0: And where are you, Susan?
20: Stanford.
0: All right. Well, tomorrow night, find a friend, find a date, because you got a pair of tickets to see Ron White at the Soaring Eagle Casino and Resort.
20: Oh, my God. That's awesome.

Hey, the next time you're walking Broadway in Nashville, do a double take before you think you're seeing a celebrity. It's New Country 94.5 The Moose. There's a man walking around dressed like Alan Jackson, looks just like him, wearing the old style country and western

0: There is the latest, Stella Lefty and her real-life boyfriend, Vincent Mason. 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
1: Awesome.
0: It is pretty awesome, isn't it?
1: Yes. I know. I'm still fiberglassed.
0: I bet. What are you going to do with all that extra cash now, you think?
1: Probably groceries.
0: That is a lot of Cheetos.
1: Yep.
0: Well, congratulations, my friend.
1: Hey, it's Kelly, and I won $1,000.
0: We would love for you to win $1,000 with the Moose Country Cash Blast. Got another chance to get qualified with that keyword to text us coming up at the top of the hour here in Moose Country.
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Did you know that the man who invented the Pringles can had his ashes buried in one? Serious. It's New Country 94.5 The Moose, and now they want to do the same for you. Pringles is giving away a custom-made cremation urn shaped like a Pringles can that you could win. They'll announce the winner, of course, on Halloween.

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Now, it's not that Luke. It's Luke Bryan, along with Jason Aldean, that B-Dub has your passes for. He's got your round-trip airfare to Las Vegas for the show, hotel accommodations, and tickets. 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

0: Carly Pierce, Riley Green, If I Don't Leave, I'm Gonna Stay Here with New Country 94.5 The Moose. Carly, excited to be hitting the road again with her Honest Woman tour.
1: As artists, we kind of, you know, do the same rinse and repeat of venues and, oh, we might change the songs and change the set design, but we kind of just do the same thing. And I'm 10 years in, I've played amazing venues and I'm very grateful for it. I wanted to change it up. And for me, I don't like singing in a stadium. 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

Red Akins, Thomas Rhett's father, who had a couple hits in the 90s, became a member of the Grand Ole Opry. He's got a funny Ella Langley story. I'll tell you about it in a few.

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1: I'll tell you a funny Ella Langley story. She kind of pulled me over to the side and she goes, "Hey, you think we could grab a lunch or something?" She's like, "I just want to pick your brain and see if you got any advice for me." She's like, I'm writing all the time. I'm playing shows all the time. I'm doing all the social media. I'm doing everything that everybody says to do. I just can't quite get over the hump." And I said, "Yeah, sure. I'll give you whatever advice I can give you, you know." Literally 8 days later, "You Look Like You Love Me" came out, and we ain't had lunch at all. She ain't called me for no lunches, no breakfast, no nothing. That was so funny to me because I was looking forward to hanging out with her and to see what advice I could give her. And then, like, 8 days later, that song was the biggest song in the world. So, Ella, here's my advice. Keep writing hit songs. 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
1: Singing that one at the top of my lungs here in the Moose studio. 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I'm pumped about this one, my friend. Clint Black with Colin Ray together at the Soaring Eagle Casino and Resort December the 4th. 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It kicks off at 5 o'clock tomorrow afternoon. 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
6: All right, the wet stuff on its way. Off and on rain tonight. 54 for your overnight low. Then tomorrow, breezy. A shower here or there with some peaks of sunshine and a high near 57. Looking like a partly cloudy 56 on Saturday before we hit back into the 60s Sunday and Monday. It is 58 right now in Moose Country.

hear about that Jack Russell Terrier that got lost at Yellowstone National Park, survived by itself all alone for a month, a dog. 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

0: Jason Aldean's Anytime Soon is at your number one for New Country 94.5 The Moose. We're coming up a week from this Saturday. Mom and Dad, make sure you remember to bring your kids to Fashion Square Mall for the return of Our Kids World, Saturday, October the 24th. We'll do it from 11 until 2, sponsored by Francis Ray Academy and powered by Stormaster Exteriors. We have a blast with your youngsters, watching the smiles on their faces and hearing the laughter as they do the indoor trick-or-treating. 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
1: I feel like so many people have poured into me, whether it's Winona or Reba or any time I've gotten to spend with Dolly. All the ladies, I feel like they've been there, they've done that, you know, and they're more than willing to just share the wisdom that they have, like, soaked up along the way. And so it's important for me to also share the wisdom that I feel like I've gained in the last few years. And hopefully by me sharing a little bit of wisdom with Ella and whoever it is on their way through, like, hopefully they're going to be doing the same thing to the ones that are also coming up now.

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1: It seems like it was just yesterday football season started. My hometown Freeland, no more home varsity games, and my daughter only has one more JV game to cheer. 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Girl,

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0: Because our night guy who takes over here at the top of the hour, B-Dub, he's given away a pair of boarding passes to fly round trip to Las Vegas, put you in a great hotel there, and get you in to see Luke Bryan in concert with Jason Aldean, along with John Party and Chase Matthew. 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
1: Awesome.
0: It is pretty darn awesome, isn't it?
1: Yes. I know. I'm still fabric-lasted.
0: Yeah? What are you going to do with all that extra cash now that you have it?
1: Probably groceries.
0: That is a lot of Cheetos, my friend.
1: Yep.
0: Congratulations.
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0: You think he likes to be referred to as Tucker Wetmore or as Ella Langley's current thing? As Tucker, Ella's boyfriend now at 94.5 The Moose.
1: Lord knows I got a time, and there's a few in here tonight. Well, I've learned my lesson too many times. Blows like you put me.

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1: 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I'm Chase Matthew.
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0: Thorne Elena, Chase Matthew. It's called All My Exes Here with your number one for New Country, 94.5 The Moose. Joby Phillips in the home stretch, getting ready to turn things over to B-Dub at the top of the hour. But before I do, going to squeeze in as many requests as I can between now and 7 o'clock, including Luke Holmes and Florida Georgia Line on the way in Moose Country.
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Kelly Clarkson's fight with the Brooklyn store has gotten so ugly, even people who don't work there are getting dragged into it. This story continues to evolve by the day. I'm not sure what to make of it. We'll break it down in just a minute.

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And he said, boys, whatever you're offering, it won't be enough.

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She's in the big city now, but she still calls home. She

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1: B-Dub, you probably have heard about Kelly Clarkson's feud with the little Brooklyn shop. Well, it has officially gotten out of hand. Remember, Kelly accused a store called Art of Play of giving her the pretty woman treatment, basically suggesting she couldn't afford anything. Well, the store's co-owner says Kelly's fans have now flooded them with thousands of hateful calls and texts. Employees, friends, even neighbors have reportedly been harassed and doxxed. He's calling it an abuse of celebrity power. And look, we still don't know exactly what happened inside that store, but I feel like we've reached the point where everybody involved could use a hobby. Preferably one that doesn't involve a phone.
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1: You and a guest headed to Las Vegas this December. 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
1: Halloween is a couple of weeks away, and apparently some of your favorite Halloween candy is now considered old person candy. And I'm personally offended by some of these. The highlights in minutes.

0: 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B-Dub, there's a list going around of the top 10 boomer Halloween candies, and apparently I'm older than I thought. Werther's Original is number one. No surprise there. Those things just magically appear in your grandpa's pocket. But the list also includes Milk Duds, Laffy Taffy, Smarties, and somehow Starburst. Like, excuse me, since when is Starburst old person candy? Like, they're still one of the best things you can get on Halloween. Rounding out the list, those strawberry candies and the little red wrappers that somehow every grandma had, but nobody actually ever bought. I'm convinced those things just came with the house.
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1: Dasha on the verge of not being able to speak for an extended period of time, so she's going to be on the show with us next week. It's B-Dub. She's got 82 Chevy, which is the new song, working on that next album, and undergoing vocal surgery at the end of next week. So, yeah, we've got her on. Last time you'll hear her voice for a minute.